Columbia's Rock. It's Fox 102.3. We got news outside the box coming up after Boston, where we're going to be talking about Taylor Swift, Madonna, and some very sad news about Lauren Bennett. You might know her from LMFAO, Party Rock Anthem. I mean, dude, that was on the number one

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2: So it's looking like we got a lot of music news. It looks like Taylor Swift had a very tacky Madison Square Garden wedding. I heard that she was doing some raffling at her wedding. It was like a donkey and pony show. Thank God I wasn't invited. Even if I was, no, that would be a huge no for me. But it looks kind of cool is Madonna's brand new album that was released. It's quite an amazing album, believe it or not. And in bizarre, sad music news, singer Lauren Bennett, who gained fame from one of the voices on the LMFAO hit track, Party Rock Anthem, has passed away. Bennett's death was confirmed on Monday, and a statement from GRL, her former group. Party Rock Anthem was released back in 2011. The song spent 6 weeks at number one on Billboard Hot 100 and reached number one in 20 different countries. And very sad. Bennett leaves behind a six-year-old daughter. Oh, she, so much talent, so beautiful. Details have not been released about her death.

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Fried Chicken Day, eating Zestos, and I know James the janitor is going to be real pissed because it's going to stink like rotten chicken tomorrow in the trash cans. 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

The 9 o'clock nightcap with Margaret's request of Night Ranger. She's hanging in Fort Jackson. It's Fox 102.3 with some Pearl Jam. It's Black. This one's for Christy. She's out in Springdale. Thanks a lot for checking in on this Monday night, Christy. Here's your Pearl Jam.

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Columbia's number one for classic rock is Fox 102.3. Lori, she wanted some good old Zeppelin. She's hanging in Springdale. Rocking that cult of a personality. This one is for Joyce. She's out in Blythewood, she said. All right, Joyce, I got you. It's Columbia's Rock with Cult of a Personality in the 9 o'clock.

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bad one is some AC/DC. He's hanging in West Columbia. It's Fox 102.3. Stone Temple Pilots now is for Sarah. What's up, Sarah? Thanks a lot for checking in. She's out there in Forest Acres. Don't forget to wake up with your friend of mine tomorrow morning. It's Dave and Chuck the Freak. It's a man show. Actually, it's an adult show. Thank goodness you're not taking the kids to school. You can just flip on Dave and Chuck the Freak as soon as you get in your car.

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2: Lionel Richie had a bad night. He had to stop a concert.
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We got Carla hanging in West Columbia requesting Bryan Adams. It's Fox 102.3 with the 9 o'clock nightcap. Joseph, he's wanting some Black Betty. Joseph didn't say where he's at, but it's all good, Joseph. I got your back. Oh, I've been saving this really awesome reserve bottle of Jameson Black Barrel for my buddy, James the Janitor, tomorrow night. He's going to be happy to have a little bit of this stuff, but he's going to be pissed when he finds all this chicken bones in the trash can stinking up the place. Because today's National Fried Chicken Day, and we eat Zestos.

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It's two commercial-free hours here on this Monday night, so I'm making your Monday night even better because I'm bad to the bone. I deleted all the commercials until the end of the show. I wanted to make your Monday night better, so what can I say? I'll have to answer to management tomorrow. But hey, you got commercial-free rock, baby. 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

Dave and Chuck the Freak. Then your boy Devin rolls in right after Dave and Chuck the Freak. He's our weekend warrior subbing in for Brady because he's still hanging in Amy's spot because Amy's on vacation. Well, it's maternity leave, but I call it vacation. I'm sure she's enjoying herself. Sleepless hours. Baby crying. She's expanding the Fox family. I'm sure she loves it. So I can't wait for her to have her back in the studio. We all miss her, but until then, yours truly is holding it down at night. We're Columbia's number one for classic rock. We are Fox 102.3.

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good old Tom Petty here on this Monday edition of the Ryan Knight Show. Hey, by the way, we got Air Supply tickets still. Yeah, I know, right? We just have so many of them. We just want to get everyone hooked up. They're coming to the Township Auditorium September the 10th. It's a Thursday night. It's a matter of time tour, and we got free tickets.

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0: drink it. 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
0: I'll drink this whiskey and you drink the Kool-Aid and become a Fox Freeloader. I mean, everybody else is a Fox Freeloader but you. Come on, man.
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0: Only cool people are Fox Freeloaders. 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Come on, man. What? 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

Money does talk. You know the next time we're going to give away money? Do you know when that's going to happen? Of course not, because you're not a Fox Freeloader. Freeloaders know before anyone else. 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

102.3. That's it for me here on this Monday night. Y'all have a great night. I will catch you guys tomorrow. James the janitor will be in the studio, and he'll be happy that I got some good Black Barrel whiskey, but he's going to be pissed as hell when he smells all the damn trash cans because a bunch of chicken bones in there. It's going to stink like hell because today was National Fried Chicken Day, so I went to Zesto's and got some Zesto's. But I did leave one chicken leg for him tomorrow, so maybe he won't kill me completely. Like a fat kid in a dodgeball game. I'm out.

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1: Lionel Richie had a bad night. He had to stop a concert.
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3: I mean, it's really sad. All Night Long is the title of the whole thing, and then you had to be like,

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13: Listen, you know, sometimes people are lovely and drop off food for us.
16: Mm-hmm.
13: And it most of the time comes from a restaurant chain or, you know, bakery or that kind of thing.
17: Yeah.
13: They're looking to promote something and they think if they give us some, we'll talk about it.
17: Which we won't, but yes.
13: Yeah. Sometimes we do. Sometimes we don't.
17: We don't.
13: But I think, you know, and I'll say this. If it comes from just a random person, sometimes we're a little suspicious.
16: Yeah. Of course. You should be.
13: There's a lot of odd people out there, and you don't know who's cooking what. What are they doing? If I worked at a police station and someone dropped off food,
16: no.
17: You can't be eating that. Yeah.
16: Trust that.
13: I would never eat it, right?
16: Nope.
13: Never, ever, ever.
17: I don't know. It's cookies or something, right? You know, and then that'll get, like, what if I made fancy donuts or something? Like, I don't know. I bet I get some. I bet I get some like, of my meth donuts.
13: I feel like if I'm a police officer, I'm even worried about going through a drive-thru. Or, yes. You know, we've heard stories of people spitting in burgers, and some people don't like the police.
17: Right.

0: Yeah.
1: There you go.
2: Oh, my dear God.
3: There you go.
0: Dear Lord.
1: Look out for the drip.
0: Pretty soon.
1: Look out for the dick drip.
2: That's terrible.
1: That's so bad.
0: Well, it's not the best.
1: You don't want a drip, too.
0: Yeah.
3: Oh, no. Oh, no.
1: I've been suggesting that might be an issue.
0: Yeah. Little drippity drip.
1: Little doctor visit. Everything's different.
2: Yeah. Kyle is up next in Rochester. Hi, Kyle.
4: I don't know, penis balls.
2: Penis to you. What's penis?
4: I would say the worst part about having one is when your thing touches the water when you sit down to poop.
2: Yeah.
3: God, I hate this conversation.
2: Yeah, I know.
3: I'm going to just say it for all the women listening. We do not care about all of your problems.
2: What? You don't care about you?
3: We don't care about any of
2: this. What? It's a real deal.
3: What was that man's name? We just had to talk. He had to talk about him sitting down and pooping.
0: I just wanted to share that he's got a really big long
3: right.
1: Touches the pool
0: water.
2: Patch me through.
5: It's like eight to nine soft. Don't you hate
2: it's
5: it?
2: It's a problem. I hate it.
5: Yeah.
2: You ever see one to do a water rescue from a helicopter? It's like that. It's like I'm saving my turds.
1: Jesus, God. Don't ever see that.
0: Yep.
1: Come on now.
5: Just grab on, turd. Just grab on.
2: Jason's
5: I'm about to get up.
2: Jason's in St. Petersburg. Jason, worst part about having a schlong for you?
6: When you try to zip it and accidentally rip it, then everything is different.
2: Everything is different, but still the same.
3: Oh, really, really song. Hurts. Really, really hurts.
2: Yeah,
3: don't get it stuck in your zipper.
2: A zipper is your natural enemy.
0: Oh, it is.
2: But that's why they invented underpants.
0: Mm-hmm.
2: One of the reasons.
0: Yep.
2: Also the cleanliness factor of them.
0: Yeah, like I don't remember a lot of my kids growing up at all. But the one time that Rowan did that. And I had to run into the bathroom and was like, it's up to you. You know, you're the parent. I'm like, how do you save someone in this situation? And to see the tiny little bit that was trapped. Terrible. That haunts me.
2: Quinn is in Clearwater and Quinn wanted to chime in here. What is it, Quinn?
7: Well, you get your foreskin caught on a pubic hair and it gives you a little tug.
0: Yeah, you trim those bad boys
2: up.
0: You're
2: an uncut mess down there, huh?
3: Yeah. It can happen.
2: Holy hell, dude.
0: Yeah, I mean, wrap it up. If I let him go, I mean, that thing could cut off the whole circulation. One of those long ones.
1: So his turtleneck closed in on his uncapped...
0: I think he just got, like it kind of... Like a lassoed it a bit or something.
1: He's got some
0: long pubes.
1: Call that uncut two ways.
0: Yeah, exactly. Yeah, he's not cutting anything down there.
2: Or at least a fine, we'll end it.
3: Okay, thank you.
2: No cuts!
3: End it there.
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0: No, and if they are, it's just someone running their page.
1: Yeah.
0: As a fan
1: there's
0: page.
1: There's no celebrity really on Facebook.
0: Coming up, bitches tripping here on Dave and Chuck the Freak. Can you guess what a horny Greek woman did so she could flirt with firefighters? Let's find out.
2: Uh-oh. Another bitch is tripping.
0: In an unprecedented incident of arson in Tripoli, a city in the central part of Greece, this 44-year-old Greek woman set fires because she just loved watching firefighters work and then flirting with them while they were putting out those fires.
1: Huh.
0: Well, they figured out what she was up to.
1: Yeah.
0: So they've handed down a 36-month prison sentence to this woman and a 1,000-euro fine for this 44-year-old arsonist. She was arrested 2 days ago because she intentionally and repeatedly set fires. One of them resulted in a wildfire breaking out.
3: Well, I mean, it's pretty easy to put together. Like, there's a fire, and this lady's always
0: there. She's always there, and she's hitting on everybody.
3: Like, it happens twice, and you know. Like, the second time it happens, okay, it's her.
4: It's 4 or 5 alarm ones.
3: Oh, God, okay, it's her.
0: Yeah,
3: it's her. Come on, get over here.
0: Get those shirts off.
3: Yeah.
0: They did confirm that the woman set fires because she hoped to flirt with the firefighters who would rush to put out the flames. She's always wanted to be with a man in uniform. The fact that the woman was present at all of the fires aroused the suspicion of the fire department,
1: as it should.
5: Do we have a picture of her or no?
0: They didn't.
5: Oh, that's too bad. Greece doesn't. I know. Can't imagine.
0: Mm-hmm. If you have to set fires to get guys to come near you,
5: it is not right.
0: Not at all.
1: Yeah.
0: Those are my thoughts, not yours. I'm Dave Hunter on Dave and Chuck the Freak.
2: Email us. 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Dave and Chuck the Freak.
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1: Okay. 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

0: babies? They're not, they're not friendly.
1: They're not friendly when you keep a distance.
2: That's right. True. The moose apparently didn't take a shining to him. She had her way with that man. Sexually?
1: No, not sexually, you weirdo.
2: She just apparently attacked him for quite some time.
3: Yeah, yeah, clobbered him. My legs are powder now.
0: You survive?
3: I can't imagine.
0: Dave.
2: I mean, listen, you can't get stomped for hours by a moose and live. You can't. No one can. You could get kicked one time.
1: You don't even have to be a doctor to know that.
2: No, I've no medical training. I've got zero.
1: What happened to him? He was stomped for hours by a moose.
2: Oh, so he's dead.
1: He died, right?
2: Yes.
0: Yeah. Hours?
2: Stomped for hours. They believe it was quite a long time.
0: Oh, gosh.
2: Yeah. Horrible. Well, not, I mean... Yes, but
1: if
2: you
1: you're
2: have
1: 70,
2: to know.
1: Don't hike.
2: No,
1: don't hike.
2: No, you can't.
0: Well, don't try to take pictures of
4: that's it.
0: Babies. Yeah,
4: you see babies of anything. Get the hell out of there. Yeah,
2: you have to.
1: You gotta get away.
2: But I think there's a lot of people that don't understand like just how much of a killer like a moose is.
1: I think they think they're like deer.
2: Right. They're like triple or quadruple the size of a deer.
1: And much more aggressive.
2: And they want to stomp you for hours.
3: No, they do.
2: She probably kept going over there and just...
1: Right.
2: Like after like 10 minutes, she'd walk back over and just give him another one. You know? Like he was already gone. He was already stomped.
1: Bit overkill. That's a bit overkill. I'm really... I'm in the home stretch now. I don't even...
2: I mean, you just hope that you step right on my head, like, a few times.
1: Yeah.
2: Don't step everywhere else. Don't give me a fighting chance.
1: There goes my arm. That's my leg. my other leg. Just one picture.
4: Yeah, I mean, I'd be pushing my skull under, right?
2: Oh, yeah.
0: There's two men. One got away.
2: You
0: got
2: to run. I'm sorry, but whoever's the slowest...
0: I mean, you gotta save yourself.
2: Yeah, you only have to outrun the slowest.
0: I just thought maybe he got lucky and didn't die. He got injured or something.
3: No, peace powder.
0: Yeah.
2: Yeah. She had, I guess, just recently given birth to the calves.
0: Stupid.
2: I know it
0: mess
2: is.
0: Mess with moms and nature.
2: Yeah.
3: They, as Lisa said, they were running away. The second man.
0: It's fine.
3: Uninjured.
0: Yeah.
2: Yeah, because he was faster than the one.
3: Yep.
2: Yep. Just got to be faster.
3: They believe he was killed by kicking and stomping.
2: Oh, yeah.
1: Really flattened him good.
2: Yeah.
1: Like a pizza crust.
2: I bet.
3: Yeah, he was dead at the scene.
2: Oh, yeah, yeah.
3: The cow moose has left the area.
2: You can't even be mad at the moose.
4: No. Protecting babies. Just protecting babies, right?
2: Just did moose stuff.
3: Mm-hmm.
0: Yeah.
3: Someone said just the way Lisa super disappointedly said, Dave.
2: Well, yeah.
0: Dave.
2: Sometimes these you hope you want to have a little hope sometimes at the, in a story and
0: sure
2: every once in a while Dave presents something with no hope like the anchor around that man. There was no hope.
3: You had to know.
2: No,
3: you had to know. A moose also stomped a 71-year-old man to death when he was trying to enter a building on the campus of the University of Alaska Anchorage.
2: Like, that isn't so much that guy's fault.
3: No.
2: He was just trying to go to
1: work.
2: That
1: sucks to answer the door and it's a moose.
2: Yeah.
4: Wait a second. Who is it?
2: No.
1: Is it? Moose is here. What do you want?
2: Oh, no.
1: Uh-oh. Stomping me to death.
2: Just takes one kick, I think.
1: Yeah, one of those back kicks.
3: Yeah, the back kick is so massive.
2: Their back kick has to be stronger than like a bull's back kick.
1: It has to be. They're like the size of a van.
2: Yeah. They got a real dumb look about them too.
1: They do.
2: That's why you think like they're you're going to be okay because they're kind of look dopey.
1: Yeah, I think Bullwinkle did that to them.
2: Yeah, you're right. And then, but then they just
0: have a look.
2: They're like, we're not Bullwinkle, bitch.
1: Right. I know what you've seen, and it ain't accurate.
2: Yeah.
3: Take this. Take that. You're done.
2: Like, we're staring at a moose right now on our

0: hanging out in the pool, and then they went off to the garden and made one of their little duck nests with two little ducks in there, baby ducks. And obviously, they've got that little dog.
1: Oh.
0: That basically is like a bird hunting.
2: That was a bad
0: machine spot. Mm. It was a terrible spot.
2: Come on, ducks.
0: Like ducks.
2: Yeah, they don't think what are you doing?
0: Now, luckily, two of them made it and got taken to some farm where they probably were consumed. But, you know, they don't really care so much about how their kids are going
3: to
0: do.
3: They did their part. They got to move on. They got stuff to do.
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6: This guy in his 80s, still a glider pilot.
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6: Wow.
7: That's even crazier than being just a pilot, I think.
9: It's crazier.
6: But
10: no motor.
6: He history went right. His glider went right into a tree in Benton, New Hampshire. And that story from Boston 25.
28: Well, new this morning, an 84-year-old glider pilot was rescued crashing in New Hampshire. It happened yesterday in the White Mountain National Forest
10: in Benton. You lay down in them.
28: The pilot was not hurt, but he was inside the cockpit hanging from a tree 20 feet from the ground. He was able to text 911 for help. Crews used a pulley and harness system to lower him from the tree. The FAA is now investigating this crash.
10: How you doing?
7: He's high up there.
6: Yeah, way up there.
7: I don't know much about the glider game. I know that like planes have to take off to like get them up there.
10: Yes, but then they just find like areas where the heat of the earth is pushing air up, and then they use that to go higher. But I guess if you can't find any of those,
7: yeah, you're going
10: down.
7: Mm-hmm.
10: You better find a place to land. He found some trees.
7: He did.
10: I mean, that's exactly what an 84-year-old glider pilot day to me. That's how they all end.
7: Yeah. In a tree,
10: just
7: hundreds
10: in a tree.
7: Of feet in the air.
10: Yep.
6: It seems like a bad end to your flight.
9: Yeah. Pretty bad.
6: 84. And he's totally fine.
7: I don't want to be up there when I'm 84.
10: I know. No
7: business. What do you got? Right?
6: Yeah. What do you got to lose then?
10: Just go metal detecting, dude. Like, it's less dangerous.
6: He doesn't. He wants to be in the sky.
10: I know.
6: Let's take it's terrifying.
7: I'm just going to be so old, I'm going to be like, whatever the sweetest pills you got.
9: Sweet pills and a recliner.
7: Oh, sweetest pills, a recliner.
10: Yep.
7: That's all I need. Get her. No taking to the skies for me.
10: No.
7: Unless it's in my mind.
10: He's flying all right.
7: He's flying high. Really gliding.
6: In his recliner. This reminds me of those classic anti-drug PSAs where the kid would say, I learned it by watching you. You remember those trying to shame the parents? Well, a 39-year-old guy in Pennsylvania named Jonathan Storms was just arrested for drunk driving instructing.
10: Wow. I mean, if you're going to do it, helps to learn.
6: Police responded to a call about a reckless driver who'd driven a white pickup truck off the street and then, while backing up to get back on the road, ran over the sidewalk and some traffic cones. The cops tracked the driver down, and they found it was a 14-year-old boy.
10: Wow.
6: Jonathan was his driving instructor in the passenger seat, wasted.
10: That's not good.
6: Mm-hmm. He said he was teaching the kid how to drive, and Jonathan was lit. After getting out of the car, he started dancing in the middle of the street. He was charged with endangering the welfare of children.
10: What the hell?
6: Corruption of minors and public drunkenness.
7: The kid must have been like, thumbs up.
10: Yes.
7: Thumbs up. Yes.
10: They know.
7: Yeah,
10: they know. They know.
6: When you start dancing when you know you're in trouble, like you're incredibly wasted, right?
10: Yeah, you are.
6: You can't even grasp the seriousness of the situation. You're so wasted. Look at it. He's laughing his ass off in his mugshot.
10: You know, I understand it is a lot of pressure because I don't think there's anything scarier than deciding to sit in the passenger seat with someone who does not know what they're doing when they're trying to drive. It's so scary. Yeah. It's just so...
7: Yeah.
10: The fear that I feel when I'm like, Stella, let's go for a drive. It's so scary.
6: I'm glad I made it through that. I didn't think my heart would.
7: My blood pressure, oh my God. My blood pressure was through the roof. And thankfully, Amber realized and took over a lot of it.
10: Yeah.
7: Because she'd be in the car and be like, okay, you're going to have to get out.
10: Yeah. Whoa.
7: Oh, man. I just did not have a lot of faith in them.
10: I saw one video that was going around the internet of this dude trying to teach his kid how to drive, and he almost like plows into the back of like a
7: cop car.
10: He's like, stop.
8: I think it was a cop car.
10: It was a cop car. Yeah.
8: That is exactly how it feels.
10: Yeah.
8: Where you're just like pleading for them to stop.
9: And then they do. Makes it even worse.
8: And they're like, what? Like, my God, it's going to stop. My God.
10: It's like, what, the last second?
7: After seeing Zane drive a golf cart off the course and into the stand, I realized he is going to need some help.
10: Yep.
7: Right?
9: Yep. Yeah.
10: That's not many times that.
9: Off. Or a golf cart off the course?
7: The go-kart, rather.
10: He was on a go-kart track.
7: Launched himself.
10: Was going too fast.
9: Recently? Mm-hmm.
7: This was a couple years ago.
10: Oh,
7: yeah, it was probably 14.
9: Oh, okay.
7: And drove it off, like,
10: no,
7: off the tracks and into the stands where I was, like, standing watching them all.
9: Yeah. He's driving now.
7: Oh, yeah.
9: Fine.
7: Yes. Yeah.
9: But that was your moment of concern.
7: I was like, oh, my God, what's he going to be like?
10: Oh, yeah. No, I don't blame you.
7: He did the old person move of hitting the gas instead of the brake.
10: Oh, yeah.
7: Then the carny go-kart guy was like, seen it a million times. Because I'm like, oh, my God, they're going to make us pay for this. What's this going to be?
9: Nope, used to it.
7: Yeah.
10: Yeah.
7: He didn't care. It wasn't his place.
10: It's the only times you do it, huh? Really? Like, you do it when you're first starting?
9: Yeah.
10: The old gas and brake mix up, and then as soon as you get super old.
9: Yeah, it's the two times in life.
7: Yeah, it seems. But luckily he's doing better now.
10: Yeah. I'm still on the way. I'm still in the journey.
7: I wish you well, my friend.
10: Thank you.
7: I wish you well. The relief a Florida man may have recently felt when he was found after getting lost in the woods was short-lived. After his rescuer said, did he not only have drugs on him, but they also realized there was a warrant out for his arrest.
10: Oh, that sucks.
7: If you get high, don't go for a walk in the woods and then call the cops to try and find you.
10: But at some point, you're like,
8: I need to call.
10: That's it, right? Like, he didn't want to. He didn't want to.
8: Pretty sure that's the same tree again.
10: Yeah. When you see it, you hang something from it, then you keep seeing it.
7: Well,
10: Dave, good luck giving him some advice.
7: Deputies with the Suwanee County Sheriff's Office say James Robert Lombardi called for help because he was lost in a wooded area. They sent out patrol along with the Sheriff's Office and the Florida Fish and Wildlife Conservation Commission and began searching for him. Finally, within an hour, they found him. They brought him back to a boat ramp area. They say he was excited to be located, but his joy didn't last long because they realized there was an active arrest warrant out for the man. And then when they searched him, they found marijuana, a smoking pipe, several burnt marijuana cigarettes, and a case in the pocket of his shorts. He also had a cooler with him with various unknown beverages in it.
10: Yeah, it's probably stuff he found.
8: Yeah, I don't know what kind of beverage is that, man.
10: Whatever he finds.
7: Oh, and some meth.
10: Yeah,
7: glass vial.
8: I thought it was weird. He just had weed.
10: Yeah.
7: A little glass vial.
8: That's not just a weed guy there.
7: No, I'm
11: surprised he was lost in the woods. He looks like a man who lives in the woods.
10: I was going to say.
11: Right at home in there.
9: Yeah.
7: He failed. 43-year-old guy now facing a long
9: 43.
7: List.
8: That guy's 43.
7: 43.
8: He's 3 years older than me. That's crazy. He looks like 63. 65.
9: Yeah, he does.
10: That's wild.
7: Do not.
10: I don't think he's going to turn it around.
9: I don't think so.
10: No.
8: Maybe he will.
10: Maybe.
9: That's hopeful.
8: That's your hopeful thoughts.
10: Yeah.
8: Well, look at him.
10: Yeah.
8: Give him a haircut.
9: Give him a shave.
10: He might be one of those guys you could do that to, though. And, like, it'd be shocking at the end.
9: That'd be a good story.
8: Yeah. Oh, one of those.
9: Good show.
10: Yeah.
8: Makeovers, like, kind of things.
10: Give him a makeover. Yeah.
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9: Can you guys imagine wearing bras?
10: I'm almost there, to be honest.
9: Man boobs.
10: Oh, my God, Liz. Yeah, if you get rid of yours, let me know. I'm going to strap two together so it'll go around my chest.
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There it is. Pink Floyd, Empty Space, Young Lust. My first repeat since this 1776 thing is over. What's up, y'all? It's Devin. Yeah, we did. We did, what, 6 days or so without playing a single song twice. And here I am back 2 days in a row, and there's my first one, my first song of the day. But that's all right. It's a good song. We got something else cool going on, a Choose Your Concert contest. I will give you more details about that here in just a few on Fox 102.3.

speculating over the last months as I've been filling in here, like which concerts we're going to be giving tickets away to. And now they all could be right. You could see Motley Crue or Eddie Vedder or whoever it is that you want to see, because we have this Choose Your Concert contest going on right now. 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Save that number, by the way, 803-742-1023. 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Listen up. We do it at 8 a.m., 12, and then at 5 p.m. Those are the three chances every single weekday now through July 24th. So only a few weeks of this to win tickets to a concert of your choice.

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Leo DiCaprio and Christian Bale set to join forces in Heat 2, scheduled to begin shooting in November. It's the sequel to the 1990 film Heat, which starred two other legends. Let me take myself back. It's 1995. This song had just come out 2 years before, still wildly popular. And Robert De Niro and Al Pacino are in the movie Heat, and I'm going to see them at Pastime Pavilion in Lexington. All right. Hopefully the sequel does it justice.

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Round and round, Rat, Fox, 102.3. What's up, y'all? It's Devin in the studio. For the last month or two, the Rolling Stones have done a great job of promoting their new album, which finally is going to be released this Friday. 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

is Columbia's Rock Station, Fox 102.3. Devin 11 here in the studio. I love to go to a festival. Great food, awesome people, fun vibes, great music, and 1,300 pounds of bull running through the narrow streets trying to trample and kill you. Yeah, no thanks. The Festival of San Fermín begins today, or the annual running of the bulls in Spain. And I want zero part of that.

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Went out to the show Friday, and it was awesome. Check out their next shows, which

It is Fox 102.3. What's up, y'all? Devin here in the studio. Every day is a dumb holiday, I say. And I usually say, like, why do we need to celebrate a random food, like a macaron or something? But then yesterday happened. It was Fried Chicken Day. And I'm like, okay, we could celebrate Fried Chicken Day. And then today comes along, and I'm like, it's Chocolate Day. I'm like, okay, that might be another one I could get on board with.

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think it was love. Talking about the visitors for the FIFA World Cup and ranch. Yes, they loved it. I've got some other foods that they loved as well coming up at the top of the hour.

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folks from all over the world came to the U.S. for the FIFA World Cup and are still here enjoying our foods. They called it Paradise City, some of them. And some loved the ranch. Some loved Chicago classic foods. Bucky's was a big hit. Or I saw that one video. They called it Boosie's. I love to call it Boosie's now. Anyway, ice. Just having abundant ice was a thing. They don't have a lot of ice in Europe. Big gulps. Taco Bell. Chipotle. Biscuits and gravy. Hell yeah. Waffle House and lager. Lager was a hit. In fact, in Boston,

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It's Fox 102.3, Devin 11 in the studio. The couple's argument over text now has a name, fexting. People think that that doesn't work very well, but after reviewing 15 studies, researchers found digital arguments can be just as effective as face-to-face ones, and sometimes even better. However, when emotions run high or the issue is serious, it's still better to put the phones away and talk in person. And remember, typing the letter K has never and never will win an argument.

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It took 16 years for the band to get back together, and they had a sold-out world tour last year. Now that tour is becoming a documentary called Don't Look Back in Anger. 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

Fox 102.3. Devin here in the studio with a random fact. On this day in 1928, sliced bread is sold for the first time by a baking company in Missouri. It's described as the greatest thing since bread was wrapped. Not kidding.

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Y'all take care.

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A chance for you to get on a plane, hit a hotel with a buddy, and see the concert of your choice. 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
18: Rick's out. Get him out on I-20. Westbound and eastbound delay is the 44 truck stop, but also a collision slowing thing down at I-26 West at St. Andrews Road. Collisions at Platte Springs at Neely Wingert Road, and also a wreck at Jones Wire Road at Whetstone. A wreck also at 77 southbound at I-26. That's fork at Old Hilton with a wreck, and also a collision tying things up out on Bluff Road at Abbott. A wreck at 400 Bush River Road and 900 Senate Street and 6500 Garner's Ferry Road. Nebraska's Pizza, Wings, Subs, and more.

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The rich, it's something I told you about yesterday. Building, literally, snow rooms to keep cool. But if you don't have enough money to do that, clothing to stay cool. And artisans getting together for activities on the streets this week in Columbia. I'm Brady, sitting in for Amy Reed's Three Things to Know, coming up next on The Fox. She

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1: I'm Brady sitting in for Amy Reid. First thing you need to know, Pringles. They're going to be selling flavored hot dog buns in Pringles cans. It's not a joke, but it is a limited edition stunt to celebrate National Hot Dog Day, which is next Wednesday. Hey, remember yesterday I was telling you about those snow rooms the rich are buying to keep cool? Second thing to know, if you're not rich enough for a snow room, how about wearable air-conditioned clothing? A line of luxury tracksuits debuted at a fashion show in Paris featuring built-in air conditioning, but they make it look like you're wearing an inflatable black trash bag. Stupid. 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
1: Lionel Richie had a bad night. He had to stop a concert.
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13: Rex at Old Cherokee at Maxey Road and 26 West Andrews. Also I-20-44 on the westbound side and 77 southbound at I-26 out. Jay's Corner Restaurant and Bar at the corner of Bluff Road and Rosewood. 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

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If you missed the keyword at 8 a.m., it was friend. 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

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Luckily, they got those giant fans up above to keep you cool. 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

You got the big old hairy fox. 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

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Ozzy, and if you are an Ozzy Sabbath fan, something new to put on your shelf. It's pretty badass. If you're a Metallica fan, are they calling it quits? Those stories and more. 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
2: At Atkins Law, we believe that if you've been hurt on the job or in a car wreck, recovery should come first. 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
24: 77 southbound at Forest Drive collision. 26 backed up from Sunset to Piney Grove Road. Edmund Highway at Platte Springs, the remaining accidents out. 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
1: If you're a Black Sabbath fan, you got something brand new to put on your bookshelf. They're getting their first ever official book, The Masters of Reality, Why Black Sabbath Matter. 500-page deep dive packed with rare photos, memorabilia, essays, and special editions signed by all four original members. Ringo Starr, he ain't slowing down. He's keeping up with Paul. 10 new fall dates with his all-star band. That starts September 24th in Pennsylvania. And Metallica, got to give him a round of applause, man. That was one of the greatest tours in recent memory. Metallica wrapping up their massive M72 World Tour in London with a fitting tribute to Ozzy and Black Sabbath. Dude, that tour went on forever. It almost went into its fourth year. If they could have held out another year and a half, they would have been on tour for half a decade. I'm Brady. That's your news that rocks. You can stay up to date online anytime. Fox1023.com.

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The rich, it's something I told you about yesterday. Building, literally, snow rooms to keep cool. But if you don't have enough money to do that, clothing to stay cool. And artisans getting together for activities on the streets this week in Columbia. I'm Brady, sitting in for Amy Reed's Three Things to Know, coming up next on The Fox.

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3: I'm Brady sitting in for Amy Reid. First thing you need to know, Pringles. 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
1: So when this song was being put together, the band wasn't chasing perfection. They were chasing feel. The guitars had this stripped-down riff. It was primitive. And instead of layering it up, they kept pulling things away. Fewer notes, more space. Even the engine underneath, it's not what you would expect. The drums weren't driving the song so much as stalking it. According to the band, they were holding it back on purpose. And then there's that low, eerie sound that opens this song up. Most people assume it's some kind of keyboard or effect. It's not. It's a car horn. Specifically a band member's car, mic'd up and slowed down in the studio to create something unsettling and completely out of place. Not polished, not pretty, just wrong in the right way. Behind the Rock, it's Van Halen and Running with the Devil.

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Pick your ticket if you missed the keywords. I'm going to be your friend and give you all three throughout the day. Coincidentally, the first keyword at 8 a.m. was friend. The second one at noon was band. And just at 5 o'clock, we gave out a new one, which was prize. So every single weekday, 8 a.m., noon, 5 p.m., you get these keywords. You take these keywords, which are friend, band, and prize, and text them separately to 803-742-1023. You could be picking your own ticket, going to the show of your choice, hotel airfare taken care of by the Fox.

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You got the big old hairy fox. So Metallica wrapping up. Finally, the M72 tour. My God, they were on the road forever. And they closed it out by paying tribute to Ozzy. What's next for Metallica? The studio. I'm sure that's going to be after a very long break. Well deserved. Yeah. Metallica killed it, dude. 3.5 years on the road. Hello. Speaking of killing it, Ryan Knight. A Tuesday night edition of the Ryan Knight Show. Next on the Fox.

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Columbia's Rock. It's Fox 102.3. Ryan Knight is in. It's a Taco Tequila Tuesday edition. And yes, we are back in black. It's AC/DC.

Columbia's Rock. It's Fox 102.3. Today's National Strawberry Sunday Day. It's also National World Chocolate Day, but it's also National Dive Bar Day. I didn't get a chance to stop by my local dive bar, but maybe I'll do it later tomorrow.

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News outside the box is going to be fun. It's all things explosive. All the mishaps of everything that came along with the 4th of July's celebration of 250 years of America. Of course, you know, there's got to be some screw-ups, and I got a few of them. I'll share some of these stories with you. Some of them are stupid. Some are like, are you kidding me? And then the rest is like, damn.

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